0: 夜夜悦动听，跳动你的车厢。
1: Right now, this music is taking me places. It's taking over my body. It's taking over my mind. I've fallen into somewhat of a trance. I no longer have control. I'm a slave to the rhythm. I'm a servant to the sound. But with every breath I take, I get a sensation of joy. And all around the room, I see people like me.Dancing in a state of bliss, the music's got them and they can't resist. They sweat from their faces as they bathe in the light. The message is clear, everything's gonna be alright.